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1: J5. Yeah, J5. 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
0: Peace, man.
1: Have a good one.
0: Thanks.
2: Right on.
1: Peace, man.
3: Have a good one.
4: You getting that, Dad?
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You know what I'm saying, suckers? 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

0: Did you know it was gone the instant you hit it? A pretty good idea.
1: Yeah. The thing about that action, think aloud and bring around that traction. Think about this Mac shit. Yeah, dreaming like I bagged it. 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

0: Kick her ass out if she ain't that
1: what
0: tired.
2: Now let me ask you guys a couple of questions. You cuss on your records?
3: Yeah.
2: Do you defile women with your lyrics?
3: Yeah. Mm-hmm.
2: Do you, bundle your genitalia on stage?
3: Yeah.
2: Whenever possible.
3: Mm.
2: Do you, glorify violence or advocate the use of, guns as we are solving civil disputes? Okay, final question. Do you guys respect anything at all?
4: Not a goddamn thing.

price, emotional stability, a sound body and tranquility. I deserve it all, like minds and less enemies. 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VVS's, white diamonds, GNX with the seat back reclining, bitch, I deserve it all. 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

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To the memory of Laura Palmer. The lies get covered by the awkward laughter. The tortured father, the crippled mother. The complex tale of the simple lover. The simple truth, the hidden fact. Up in one eye, Jack's in the hidden booth. Yeah, I'm in the double R diner. 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Wyndham's next move on the man of the rammer. 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You get caught, you will discard. Wild legend, song by the Nas a problem. Roadhouse, many leaves, soulless lust. Them Jacques Renault flow, trying to make the guap flow grow. Never thought you got so low. Now it's dark figures in your vision. You can make the fire war with them. I saw a small prism. Unknown dimensions, unknown identities. With unknown intentions, it's things that no one don't mention. They just shrug about. Space kinda buzz me out. On that note, Dr. Jacoby. A strange fellow, I'm assuming he's lonely. Driven insane by the town's car throwing. Strange how everybody looks back knowing me. Still knowing none. It's a place where change don't grow a lot. But the flames from the fire still growing hot. I'm afraid that I dug too deep. Now I'm seeing stuff in my sleeve.

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0: 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Debbie the teacher? Oh, you mean Black Debbie.
1: Whoa, whoa, whoa, whoa. Why is she Black Debbie?
2: No, not in a bad way. It's just to tell them apart because she's black, black, black, black.
3: True. Doom rolled on through with a whole crew that stole on you for holding old brew.

sip the knee-high grape, the sweet kind. 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It was purple number two. FDA approved. 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What a brother gotta do to get a taste of some of you? Bagged.

0: money over ball and chain dames. 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
1: I'm as smart as him.
2: What? I got PhDs in 4 scientific disciplines.
1: Really?
2: Why do you think they call me Dr. Quinn?
1: I just thought that was a nickname. You know, like Dr. Dre. East Side.
3: What happened to my $100, Joe? Nigga, did you take my money?
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1: This is not your fight, black man. What is this to you?
0: It's not a matter of color. Freedom is everybody's business.
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Guinness from the gutter, screams of cheddar divider. 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
1: Yuck. Brother Jay says yuck.
2: Straight from the Temple of Everlasting. Me, PXP,

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Thanks for flying with us. You can collect your bags and carousel key, as in Pico Union. Enjoy your trip.

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0: Lord have mercy.
1: The life of a pimp is unremitting tension and pressure. A pimp lives on the precipice of disaster. I think he's the most hated and feared creature of the underworld. The sexual aspects of his profession.
2: That makes me know that we had the right idea in the beginning, and we just need to maintain our focus and elevate. We update our formulas. We have certain formulas, but we update them with the times and everything, you know. And so, you know, the rhyme style is elevated, the style of beats is elevated, but it's still Guru and Premier, and there's always a message involved.

He reminds me. Some get presents before they even ready. 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I know her heart is heavy. Telephonication nation, baby, help me testify.

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I didn't tag them down and tie them up and try to wrap no fucking quarter around this

0: at the Garden box office, and all Ticketron locations are charged by phone.
1: Je m'adresse au mouvement

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We would go through cold turkeys and sweats and different things that, same thing I would go through if I was, you know, cutting down on it. And before they took him from me, they used to bring him to me. 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
3: I've been going through something. 1,855 days. I've been going through something. Be afraid.
4: What is a bitch in a miniskirt? A man in his feelings with bitter nerve. What is a woman that really hurt? A demon, you're better off killing her. What is a relative? Make a repetitive narrative on how you did it first. That is a predator in reverse. All of your presidents, he with thirst. What is a neighborhood reputable? That is a snitch on a pedestal. What is a house with a better view? A family broken in variables. What is a rapper with jewelry? A way that I show my maturity. What

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But when you come from where we come from, I call that magic. And when you get two niggas from different sides of the city to do something like this, I guess you can call that magic. Getting off of Section 8, welfare. Nas Rolls Royce's private jets. That's magic. 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
1: Don't be frugal.
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0: School of the hard knocks. 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
0: Buy bricks and dissect them.
1: Yeah.
0: Sandra Bullock.
1: Sandra Bullock.
0: Had some boy and some girl and a bird in a box.
1: Bird in a box.
0: A package A.
1: Yeah.
0: Breaking down birds like Captain J. You probably cry in front of your girl.
1: In front of your girl.
0: Where I'm from, you would die in front of your girl.
1: In front of your girl.
0: For the supply of the girl.
1: Yeah.
0: But I know my judgment day is coming.
1: My judgment day is coming.
0: Because I've been whipping that white girl.
1: Whipping

0: Have his homeboy hit him so close he can't believe it. Happened so fast with like slow motion when all the witnesses seen it. You might get a pass one time depending on who your people is. My Air Max colorway coral reef constant heaters. 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Hope that made it mean more to me. Girl, I ain't even got my phone with me. Collect the dots, collect the drops. Had the copper warehouse. Dirty cars and that motherfucker. Doors open and they spread out. Put a pool table in the middle of that motherfucker like a player house. Roll 30 fathers, then I let them all air out.
1: Coming.
2: What is it?
1: That car, look.
2: What about it? Never seen it before.
3: Yeah, let me get some of this shit real quick.

0: niggas like I'm supposed to. 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
1: Natural exuberance, Professor.
2: Step on it. You're not gonna let it old thing pass you. I suppose this is an example of relativity. Relativity is the reason why when I drive the car, it's like a speed trial in Indianapolis. And when he drives the car, it's just torture.
3: Be careful, for Pete's sake.

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See a man in the mirror of a certain age. Certain man did never make it this far. Give thanks and praise. Here we are. In love and rage, here we are. Here we are. Mine been a medley of men, been a garrison for demons, cacophony of long lost friends on return to forgotten ends. Finding had them treason, them whiles and whens, betrayed them essence, hollow in presence. Puff chest, but ain't nothing but air when I'm here. Air when I'm here, just air. Ring a cipher, a share is for to practice care. 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Let me hold you till the suffer suffocate and the beast we kill. What?

Rippling sirens had us all with hearts in our throats, and the tongues are well of promises and prayers for our yoke, like we're free to be free. 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Never hide inside from somebody else's fear, forced to bend words to a disregarding ear. 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

0: 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Saw the light and saw my shadow cast a shape. 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I claimed defeat, I know that I'ma be okay. Surrender taught me peace could be attained. Give thanks for the house that I was raised in. Open palms under calm waves. I had undergone a long phase of self-harm. My brother Ocean told me focus on my brave heart. When inching closest to my hopelessness, I aim for the stars. Trust is all in a perspective that I've gained from the scars. I cast a line when fishing out the reservoir. I pass time with deep sighs and interlocking arms. I capsize, then I turn my life over to God. 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Mama told me I'm a light, I was dim in the dark. When I was at his shoulder height and my living was harsh. A sorry doesn't make it right when my hands need a wash. Surrender signed his name under kindest regards. At every single nerve ending, my journey will start. Reflect and let the curve bend and resemble an arc. Protect my only sense of brevity as I embark.
1: He chose not to struggle anymore. With a supreme act of will springing from the essence of his being, he turned away from his life and the long train of disastrous consequences that had flowed from it, and looked wistfully upon the dark face of ancient waters upon which some spirit had breathed and created him. The dark face of the waters from which he had been first made in the image of a man, with a man's obscure need and urge, feeling that he wanted to sink back into those waters and rest eternally.

origin is forever. Well, well, well, here we are back in the studio again. Look at that. I don't need no cue cards. They got the engineers holding up cue cards. What's that say? Oh, they say, just talk, don't sing. Son, I bet you feel like you and I have been here forever. Through these old red eyes, beholding red eyes, I see my world's tears. Yeah, origin is forever. Every peak will have two valleys. Hopeful eyes and the comfort of true protection, the admiration of a child. That's forever. Forever is to stride the pace of endearment. Forever. Forever is what I leave. My I-self contribution. Damn, what I'm gonna leave? Okay, I leave my one and only grain of spiritual sand to the universal scales of humanity, all humanity. Forever is finding a solution to a solution. Tsunamis, hurricanes following the trails of the African slave ships. War, war. And more war, floods, Columbine, global warming, earthquakes. Another somebody done me wrong, son. Virginia Tech is not a oh, what the heck. Which scale did you place your one grain of spiritual sand forever? Confusion. Need a solution. Blend and stir. Stir and blend the pot of humanity. Sip the ingredients of acknowledgement, apology, amendment, atonement. We're gonna work with the four A's here. Forever Pops. Common good. It's forever. God's memory is forever.

0: check-in. 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

One time for the fairy tale, trying to find the forever key. We say goodbye to the older gods, but didn't write down the recipes. Is the question of destiny, or a laughter is pre-described? A tourist in your hometown, looking up at the fleeting skies. No nourishment in half-truths, no sustenance in eating lies. One time for the nightmares, halos made of Gore-Tex. One true friend is quite rare, might save you from vortex. It must rain, it's a constant, from the stars to my doorstep. Blood stains on my conscience, blood stains on my cortex. We tap more but we talk less, more stress till we're thoughtless. One time for the safe streets, made the unassuming prevail. The kind acts and the shitty deeds, some of us choosing to fail. Learned adoptions from burnt lessons, learning nothing from learning colleagues. We set alight all the burning questions, trying to purge all the we embodied. So I ride with a burning presence, comes to life when I speak it properly. Spending what I'm making monthly, city limits blindingly apparent. Treading water on occasion comfy, time repeats, I repeat the pattern. What indeed has happened, nobody reads the caption anyway. Complete detachment, wasted words, dreams sold at a premium, but you rarely see the action. Robots painting war colors, updated skill but deleted passion. Brass bars getting wiped out, protect yours like it's life dependent. Told between the lines and the margins, life really is quite a sentence. Light hearts keep us all afloat, feels better when it's all a joke. Say you do but you sort of don't. Heavy hearts always hold the boat, always something that you will forget, always something you're supposed to know. One time for the fairy tale, trying to find the forever key. We say goodbye to the elder gods, but didn't write down their recipes. It's the question of destiny, over laughter is pre-described. A tourist in your hometown, looking up at the fleeting skies. No nourishment in half-truths, no sustenance in eating lies.

0: nigga. 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
1: 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That's nothing.
0: Look at you.
1: You already know the bag, nigga. Ah.
2: Watch his face, man.
1: Yeah. Watch his face. Nigga. That's the chronic, nigga. You're talking all that bullshit.
3: Yo, watch
1: talking
3: all that
1: bullshit. How did I fall better? How did I fall better? How did I do? 100, 200, it's a bet. 200, 200.
2: Can I get a better 5 or better? Can I get
1: five or better? What you got? What you got?
2: I got a C.
1: Nigga, you. 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Brooklyn style, baby. 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

0: Hey, bro, where you at, man? 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But, shit don't stop.
1: Hip. 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
2: 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Well, check this out. Since Norby Walters is our agency, right?
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1: 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But I don't like flowers.
2: Hip-hop.

In Gucci flops, name all on my slots, face all on my socks, head sound better than the top. 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You can name it fitness, project and environment. 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
0: in order
1: to win. 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

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Put on some James Brown so we can get into it. 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

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I'm not dissing, and I don't like fishing, but next time I will know who I'm kissing. You can call me gay or a tutti-frutti, but I won't touch it until I know who's booty.

with Max in one day, just minding my own. Talking to E-Double on my car telephone. When I seen this fly girl clocking my means with transportation. A look in the eye with a look of infatuation. So I put my car in park, turn my system down and say, excuse me, are you new in town? She said, it's funny you asked, I just got here today. I said, yo, you need a lift because I'm going that way. She said, my mother always told me not to ride with strangers, and if I did, then my life would be in danger. I said, yeah, that's true, but I'm not your everyday swinger. To tell you the truth, I'm a well-known singer. Plus, I was cold cooling, 40 dog and lap. Rings on my fingers with my fisherman hat. She got in and said, yo, I never done this before. I had to play my cards right to get my foot in the door. I said, yeah, my name is Paris, but they call me MD for the way I hold the mic and slay MC. She was lost and replied, you a medical doc? I said, close, but no cigar. I'm the microphone doctor who performs open surgery on MCs who are willing. Except they're trying to save them, I try to kill them. She said, ooh, that sounds exciting. Please tell me more. You mean how we packed concert and clocked in G's or more? We pulled up to a house and our moms wasn't home. And as we got to the door, she sparked up the homegrown. I was with it, feeling nice from OE, ready to get busy and wax the cold booty. We got to a room, it was time to max. Pulled out the gym hat, the strap, the Bozak, I hit the lights. And next was the sack, we started doing it. It was hard to produce because the booty was co-kicking like they call me Bruce. I had to cover my nose, not to ruin the mood, because I knew I wasn't fishing, but I smelled seafood. Smelled like shrimp or lobster, a tuna or the sea, and it wasn't worth catching. The A to I to D to the S, oh yes. The S is for safe sex, and as I glanced at the door, yo, that move was next. But then she pulled me close and said, let's get loose. Went out of nowhere, I yelled, baby, did you do? She said, no, P, cause I'm not a swinger. I couldn't buy that as I smoked my four fingers. I was playing myself, plus my style was cramped. I grabbed my keys and my coat, and MD broke camp. And as I walked to the door, the girl got moody. 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

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The girl just laughed and laughed and laughed at him. He felt ashamed for what he had done and looked like a fool to everyone.

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0: How much more I gotta prove? 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
1: Ooh, turn me up then, bitch. 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Hella hoes like Rick James. Niggas coming for the crown, crown, crown. Time to shut shit down. Time to shut shit down. Chevy pedal to the ground. 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Dust ball niggas by the nigga style, style. 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I done like that 57 bitches up. Nigga, fuck it, fuck it. 100 million tears in the bucket. Said a sister got him sucking, fucking Minnesota twins. Nigga, Kirby Puckett, bumping H-Town, part-time lover. How I knock, knock boots. In a drop-top coupe. 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Smack a nigga in his mouth for the loot. If I ever see that pussy nigga academics, I'ma catch another lawsuit. 100 million tears in a bucket. Send a hit, I take it out the budget. You the most hated, then they gotta love it like fuck it. 100 million tears in a bucket. Send a hit, I take it out the budget. You the most hated, then they gotta love it like fuck it. Yeah. Big Rabbit. 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

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Are you ready? Are you ready?

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Mm-hmm. 9, 10, 11, 12. Mm. Yes, your house looking like a motel. Yes. I don't play fair well. Mm-hmm. I don't like to show you my tail. Yes. What is that? I smell me. Mm-hmm.

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I need it all, else I'm mad. All men are late for this bag. And I got a bag in a bag. And another bag inside my bag. That's what's in my bag, it's just a bag. My spit smell like Chanel. Yes, Microsoft, I'm an Excel. Nine to the level 12. Yes, your house looking like a motel. Yes. I don't play fair well. I don't like to show you my tail. Yes. What is that? I smell me.

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Friendship

0: about to make an announcement, and the drummer says, "Man, I can't finish. I can't finish. They can break me up, man." And it goes into the audience.
1: Right.
0: Yes, they know we have.
1: That communication.
0: Yeah, they know we have a good time.

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0: Break him on property.
1: What's up?
0: Yeah,
1: nigga, get the meds. What's up? 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Can I get those in?
0: Hey, nigga, pay this nigga.
1: What's up?
0: I ain't got your
1: here. Well, yo, check this out, nigga. What's up? What's up?
0: You don't want.
1: Yeah, motherfucker.
0: I'll be back, though. I'll be back. Oh, yeah, you ain't never coming back, fool.

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1: La lumière chaude s'étale sur

0: Pipipop.
1: We the infatuated undertow, born inside the curved straight line. Crack keys somehow finding the beautiful black. White noise and outer space hands. It's difficult to explain ourselves. I see you. I hear you. Speaking in the language of angels. The luxury of the double tongue. Magic water people. A memory. A turn of your head finds a smile. Right above the water. Just a few feet to find breath. Tar. Wood. A shore. A safe place to build music from tears. The entire world inside one face. Nice to meet you again. We keep meeting our past. We keep running into our reflection. Introductions are a drowning exit. And we don't teach our children to swim. This is above sea level. I see you. I hear you. Coming up for air, adjusting the headphones, finding your tribe, a quick what up though, a quiet corner exchange, testimony, is a yes, yes, y'all, coded hellos, Motor City steel, still, there are flowers growing from inside this empty, crawfish voodoo and our father's wishes made this beat, this bottle spirit, this bread, never broken, fed our families, on the rocks. Hand clap sound, rim shot, ice stories, drinking sugar cane, Detroit rain, hits your forehead, finds your neck, when there is nothing left, we the rooftop deck, the cross into, the ever after railroad, the river of crystal currents, the solo walk to heaven, the dive hat, the master class, the vinyl moon, lighting up the sky, this room is a constellation of notes and clocks. The 4 a.m. door knock. It never leaves your body. Simplicity is so complex. Just swim toward the compass. Find your way to corner store profits. The suite is always waiting. No keys necessary. Just slide your delicate fingers across my rib cage. Push your head above that wave. Tilt it back slowly. With the cool, too real to be magic. Show them your colors, your majesty, your honesty, your fearlessness, your head nod. Then keep going till they can't find your sound in this atmosphere no more.

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